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Oh yeah, I know goodbye when I hear it. 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

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This world is not meant for you. 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
1: I've noticed you around. I find you very attractive.

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Would you rescue me? 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Would you rescue me? 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

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Would you rescue me when I'm by myself? When I need your love, if I need your help, would you rescue me? Uh-huh.

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Get comfortable. Grab your loved ones, or grab your love partner. And if you're by yourself, no worries.

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City Radio Homburg. Early morning. There's a message on my phone. It's my mother saying, darling, please come home.